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0: them up for me.
1: 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Now, right here on our stage, the fabulous, the wonderful, the fantastic Petrushka, the Dancing Bear.

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0: 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The hot and the cold are both so intense. Put them together, it just makes sense. Winter's a good time to stay in and cuddle, but put me in summer and I'll be a happy snowman. When life gets rough, I like to hold on to my dream of relaxing in the summer sun, just letting off steam. 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

0: 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Well, we've been friends for a long time. We've worked together through some tough times. And we've celebrated the good times. But, well, I really don't know how to tell you this. But the bank's got to take the place. And we've stood by you. We've waited as long as we could.
1: Okay, Bill.
0: But it's just something we've got to do.
1: Bill, it's all been taken care of.

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I'm not sure if this is a song. I'm not sure if this is a song. I'm not sure if this is a song. I'm not sure if this is a song. I'm not sure if this is a song. I'm not sure if this is a song. I'm not sure if this is a song. I'm not sure if this is a song. I'm not sure if this is a song. I'm not sure if this is a song. I'm not sure if this is a song. I'm not sure if this is a song. I'm not sure if this is a song. I'm not sure if this is a song. I'm not sure if this is a song. I'm not sure if this is a song. I'm not sure if this is a song. I'm not sure if this is a song. I'm not sure if this is a song. I'm not sure if this is a song. I'm not sure if this is a song. I'm not sure if this is a song. I'm not sure if this is a song.

at breakfast. The breakfast show that's so hot, it comes with a government warning. This is Marley in the Morning.

Richards while on holiday in Brazil, and the Stones initially recorded the track as Country Honk in London in early March 1969, with the late Brian Jones present during these sessions. Here are the Stones and Honky Tonk Woman.

today in music history, back in 1964, the Beatles were at number one on the UK singles chart with this track. It was the group's fifth UK number one, The Hard Day's Night. Dipping our toe into the 70s, 1976, here's ELO and Living Thing.

day in music history. Back in 1989, Ringo Starr kicked off his first tour since the breakup of the Beatles with a show in Dallas. His backup band included guitarist Joe Walsh from the Eagles, organist Billy Preston, and Bruce Springsteen's sax man Clarence Clemons. Of course, we just played Ringo Starr from 1971, and it don't come easy. Before that one, ELO from 76 and Living Thing. We're a couple of tracks away from this morning's workout track, so begin getting your stretches done. Get yourself nicely limbered up. We're working out in about 7 or 8 minutes from now. Heading for 1971 now with Atomic Rooster. The track, Devil's Answer.

0: approaching 25 minutes past 7 o'clock. The iconic acoustic guitar introduction to Crazy On You, the track we just played by heart, was written by Nancy Wilson, who spent several days crafting it specifically to be an instantly recognisable way into the track. She refers the opening piece as Silver Wheels, and it's become one of the most famous guitar intros in rock history. As I mentioned, the last two tracks led us towards this morning's workout track. We head off for 1996 this morning as we work out alongside Dodgy and Good Enough. Let's do it.
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0: is Marley in the Morning. Glad you joined the party.
1: No, I turned wrong. Left your heart torn. Is that what devils do?

minutes away from 8 o'clock. It's Marley in the Morning. If you've just joined us, it's great to have you company. From 2013, we just played John Newman and Love Me Again. Today in music history, back in 2013, Beyonce soldiered through a concert in Montreal, Canada, after her hair got tangled in the blades of a fan. The singer was performing Halo from an audience pit when the incident happened. She continued to sing her encore while security guards tried to extract her from the fan, which was mounted on the edge of the stage.

a sad day today. Back in 2011, Amy Winehouse left the world. She was found at her North London home, aged 27. London Ambulance Service confirmed it had been called to her flat just before 4 o'clock in the afternoon and sent two vehicles, but sadly, she had already died. The troubled singer had a long battle with drink and drugs, which overshadowed her recent musical career. We just played Amy Winehouse from 2007 with Tears Dry on Their Own. It's a birthday shout, born today back in 1973. Fran Healy, lead vocalist, guitarist with Scottish rock band Travis. Here they are with Why Does It Always Rain on Me from 1999.

Just gone 15 minutes away from 8 o'clock. Big fan of Travis, I am. That was released in 1999. Why Does It Always Rain on Me? Coming up to date now, here's Temper City with a track they call Self-Aware.

approaching 5 minutes away from eight. Don't forget, turn of the hour, we've got today's edition of 80s at 8. Something we do every weekday morning between 8 and 8.30 is give you 30 minutes of nothing but 80s classics. This morning, I guarantee you're going to be hearing from Matt Bianco, David Essex, Men Without Hats, and Teardrop Explodes, to name just a few of the bands and artists featured on this morning's 80s at 8. We just played a current track from Appleton called Ready to Begin. We head back now to 1997 with an absolute radio anthem. Here are The Verve and Bittersweet Symphony.

0: 80s at 8, up and running. Starting it this morning from 1983, we played Tears for Fears and Change. Today in music history, back in 1984, The Cars released Drive from their Heartbeat City album as a single. Upon its release, Drive became The Cars' highest charting single, where it peaked at number 3 on the US charts. The song has since become associated with the 1985 Live Aid event, where it was performed by Benjamin Orr during the Philadelphia concert, and previously the song was used as the background music to a montage of clips depicting the contemporaneous Ethiopian famine during the London event, which was introduced by the late David Bowie. Here are The Cars with Drive from 1984.
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0: 15 minutes past 8 o'clock from 1984. We just played Matt Bianco and More Than I Can Bear. What a great track that was. And before that one, from the same year, 84, we played you The Cars and Drive. Today in music history, back in 1983, Paul Young had his first UK number one single with his version of the Marvin Gaye song, Wherever I Lay My Hat, That's My Home. The song's title was parodied by the UK indie band Super Furry Animals with their 1999 song, Wherever I Lay My Phone, That's My Home. Here's Paul Young's version from 1983.
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20 minutes past 8 o'clock. 80s at 8 just played Dave Stewart featuring Colin Blunstone, by then ex-lead singer of The Zombies, with What Becomes of the Broken Hearted. They released that version in 1981. Before that one from 83, we played Paul Young and Wherever I Lay My Hat, That's My Home. It's a birthday shout, born today back in 1947, David Essex. Here he is with a track he released from the movie with the same name. The track, Silver Dream Machine. Do you remember the film? He actually starred in it as a motorbike racer with a tragic end. Remember?

25 minutes past 8 o'clock, 80 to 8, just played Men Without Hats from 1983. One hit wonder called The Safety Dance. Before that one, David Essex, 1980, Silver Dream Machine. Did you remember the movie we were talking about? We head for 1981 with The Teardrop Explodes, the track Reward. 80s.

0: Pop Explodes lead vocals of Julian Cope bring us to the end of this morning's 80s at 8. From 1981, we just played Reward. Playing next on Marley in the Morning, it's our Midway Extended Play.
1: Marley in the Morning, we'll be right back.

fills any dance floor at most parties these days, all these years after its release. Today's Midway Extended Play track took us back to 1978 with the classic Village People and YMCA. That was the original 12-inch version released on Casablanca Records. It's a birthday shout. Born today back in 1970, Sam Waters from an American

They call it Boogie in My Soul. Before that one, we took you back to 91. A number one track from that year, Colour Me Bad, and I Wanna Sex You Up. Another new track from an older band. Here's Backstreet Boys with their current offering called Bottom.

Another level there, released in 98, the track Freak Me. Before that one, the current track from Backstreet Boys called Bottle Up. Don't forget, turn of the hour, which is literally just under 10 minutes from now. We've got today's 5 at 9. I've got 5 more tracks lined up for you this morning. All you need to do, of course, is listen to the tracks, reminisce, try and work out the original year that they were first being played on the radio here and charted for the first time. That's coming up, turn of the hour, this morning's 5 at 9. Today in music history, back in 2005, Queen's 1985 Live Aid performance was voted the best rock concert ever by over 7,000 UK Sony Ericsson music fans. Radiohead were voted the best festival act for their 1997 Glastonbury performance, and Bob Dylan's 1966 Manchester Free Trade Hall gig won the best ever solo gig. As we just mentioned, here are Radiohead from 97 and Karma Police. I'll see you at the turn of the hour with 5 at 9.

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0: So we're into hour three. It's just about 5 minutes past 9 o'clock. A birthday shout right now. Born today back in 1965. Sol Hudson, a.k.a. Slash, who of course was guitarist with Guns N' Roses. They had the 1988 US number one and 1989 UK number six single, the track we just played, Sweet Child of Mine. Their 1987 debut album, Appetite for Destruction, has sold approximately 30 million copies worldwide, including 18 million in the US, making it the best-selling debut album of all time. The track, of course, leads us to this morning's 5 at 9. Five tracks in a row, leaving you to try and figure out the original year of UK release. As you well know, the only rule we put in place is no peeking at Google, all right? We encourage you to try and do it all from memory. Let's kick it off with the Lemon Pipers, the track Green Tambourine. But what was the year?
1: The 5 at 9. Can you guess the year?

So the first two tracks of this morning's Five at Nine have just played. Track number two, we heard from Dawn and Knock Three Times. Any idea of the year of release? And we started your Five at Nine this morning with the Lemon Pipers with their classic Green Tambourine. Looking for three out of five this morning to win you your virtual gold star. Continuing with track number three, his Five Star and All Fall Down, which I'm pretty sure was their

So we've just played this morning's 5 at 9, and of course now we're going to go back to track number one, go through the answers together and see how many you got right this morning. We're looking for 3 out of 5 to win you that virtual gold star. So we started this morning with the Lemon Pipers and their classic track Green Tambourine. That was originally released back in 1967. Second track, Dawn and Knock Three Times. That was released in 1970. The third track was Five Stars All Fall Down, released in 1985. Your fourth track, a rave anthem. Yeah, we're getting daring with those rave anthems on The Breakfast Show, aren't we? We played Awesome 3, Don't Go. That was released back in 1992. What a tune. And your fifth and final track this morning came from The Barge. We played Oliver Twist, and that was released in 2012. So a quick recap: 1967, 1970, 1985, 1992, and 2012. If you got 3 or more correct this morning, congratulations, you've won yourself a virtual gold star. If you didn't, we'll do it again tomorrow to give you another chance to win yours. We mentioned this band earlier being voted the best concert of all time. Queen won it with their appearance at Live Aid back in 1985. Here they are, 1 year previous. They released this track in 84. It's the classic Radio Gaga.

0: 25 minutes away from 10 o'clock into the final 30-minute segment of the show. Today in music history, back in 1983, the Police kicked off the North American leg of their Synchronicity 107-date world tour at Comiskey Park, Chicago in Illinois. The Police also went to number one on the US album chart with the album Synchronicity, which spent a total of 17 weeks at number one. Of course, the track we just played, King of Pain, was taken from that album.
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0: So it's Thursday morning, which means I get to play you the fourth track from this week's featured classic album, which is the Pet Shop Boys, actually, from 87. When the Pet Shop Boys proposed a collaboration with Dusty Springfield, their record label, EMI, was initially against the idea. They pushed for the duo to work with Tina Turner, who was at her commercial peak at the time. But Neil Tennant and Chris Lowe insisted on Dusty because she was their hero and they felt her voice had the perfect world-weary quality. Neil Tennant has long cited Dusty Springfield's 96 album Dusty in Memphis as his favourite LP of all time. Having her on the track was a literal dream come true for the duo, who actually wanted to feature her on their debut album Please, but were unable to arrange the recording session in time. When the track was released as a single, it reached a position of number two on the UK singles chart. Of course, we're talking about What Have I Done to Deserve This?

just played the fourth track from this week's featured classic album, The Pet Shop Boys. Actually, a commercial success in both the UK and North America, the song helped revive Dusty Springfield's career and led to a resurgence of interest in her music. The track was released as the second single from the album on the 10th of August 1987. We'll be playing a fifth and final track from this week's featured classic album, same time tomorrow, here on your favourite breakfast show. It's another birthday shout, born today back in 1961, Martin Gore, keyboardist with English electronic band Depeche Mode. The group have had 50 songs in the UK singles chart and 17 top 10 albums in the UK album charts, and over the years have sold over 100 million records worldwide. Happy birthday, Martin. Here are Depeche Mode with Everything Counts.

15 minutes away from 10 o'clock, Adam Lambert just played a current track called Under the Rhythm. And of course, before that one, Depeche Mode played out of 1983 with Everything Counts. Another new track up next from Sky Newman is called Man of the House.

little dance track, that Revival House Project featuring Kathy Brown, and I'm Gonna Make It. It's our final birthday shout this morning. Born today, back in 1980, Michelle Williams of Destiny's Child. Here they are, taking us to today's theme tune finish, and of course the end of the breakfast show with their 2000 hit, Say My Name. Happy birthday, Michelle.

0: So from the year 2000, Destiny's Child, Say My Name, brings us to the end of The Breakfast Show this morning. As always, it's been a pleasure hanging out with you since 7 o'clock. We'll be back tomorrow morning, 7 o'clock sharp, to do it all again. I can only hope for the pleasure of your company. Today's theme tune finish comes from a 1973 martial arts movie. The film, which starred Bruce Lee, John Sachs and Jim Kelly, was Bruce Lee's final completed film appearance before his death on the 20th of July 1973 at the age of 32. An American-Hong Kong co-production, the film was premiered in Los Angeles on the 19th of August 1973, 1 month after Bruce Lee's death. Today's theme tune finish by Lalo Schifrin, the theme tune to Enter the Dragon. Have a great Thursday. See you tomorrow morning. At 7 o'clock.
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Good morning, everybody. Thursday morning. Thursday is a brand new Friday. Did you know that? We all go out on a Thursday now. And we make it Thursday, Friday, Saturday, and maybe Sunday. Broadcasting live here in Dublin, where it is 22 degrees at 10 o'clock this morning.

great to have you along. Going to have a lot of fun and see what's coming up and, of course, what's new, what's not new. And I see Andy Burnham has slashed business rates for pubs and clubs by 20%. Well, he's having a go. So what do you think of that? Anyway, good morning. No matter what part of the world you're in, you're all very, very welcome.

Olay! Well, now, if you're all going on holidays, which I'm sure you are, and a lot of you are planning to go on holidays next month as well, please check out your resort due to all the forest fires that are kicking about Europe. Make sure that everything is okay and flights are going and your hotel and your accommodation is still all available. It's just been a bad season for forest fires over Europe this summer. Naturally, because of the heat, the extended heat waves and all the rest of it all over the place. So just double check. They're probably okay. No, there's nothing to get worried about. Probably okay, but just double check before you go. And of course, as always, as we say here on Spark Flame Radio, do not forget your passport.

That's 1977. And Baby I Know. Great little song. Before that, of course, Bobby V and Take Good Care of My Baby. Now, as I say, if you're going away on holidays, please check that your resorts are all okay. And if you're out and about driving, etc., don't forget to look after yourselves out there. Take it nice and handy, nice and easy. And always be aware of your surroundings around you when you're driving, because you never know. We've got, you know, I go up and down the road every day and I see crazy things. So please be alert. Now, there's something else I'm going to say is a more serious note, which I've forgotten about because somebody's taken my notes away from me. But I'll get back to it, all right?

lovely little song, a lovely little love song. Her name was still on the lighthouse wall. Now, question. Oh, before that, of course, Lone Star and Amazed, number one, the way back in 1999, the US Country Hot 100. Of course, a popular song for the weddings. Yes, it is. It is. I don't know how many times I've heard it at weddings. But anyway, it's a great song. Did you ever go back? And you know the way you used to draw the little hearts and your names on tree trunks and, as I say, lighthouse wall or somewhere or out in rocks or somewhere when you were away with your first girlfriend or your second girlfriend or whatever it was, or second fellow, whatever it was. Did you ever go back to see if they were still there? Now, there's a question. There's a question. It was a question I was asked during the week. Do you know something, Paul? I went back to a tree that was down in the country. It was actually in County Tipperary, to be honest with you, where I met my first love. And we had a great time and all the rest of it. And unfortunately, he went abroad. And, well, story goes on. And, of course, she met somebody else. But anyway, when they were going together, they put this big, big heart on a big, big oak tree that was sitting in the middle of a square in a small village in County Tipperary. The tree is still there. And the little heart is still there, Ellen and Michael. It is, because she sent me a photograph. She did. She says, Paul, it's still here after all these years, and I still have very fond memories of the time we spent together. Isn't that amazing? Isn't that? Now, if you did that yourself, or know that you did it and went back to have a little look, please let me know. info@sparkflameradio.co.uk. It's great, isn't it?

Haven't heard that in ages. Zager and Evans in the year 2525, number one, way back in 1969. My goodness, I wonder what the world would look back in 2525. Before that, a great song from Esther Bojas and Will You Miss Me? 2017 is grand. Oh, it's a great little song. Have it in the car. Claire, hi Claire, how are you? Good morning to you. Now, you sent me a lovely little message saying, Paul, I lost a dear friend a few months ago and I always think about her and she'll always be around. We were great pals in school and unfortunately she ended up getting cancer and sadly passed away. Now, I'm not sad. I just miss her and things like that. We talked about everything and we did this and we did that. And she'll always be a little guiding light in my life. She'll always be a little guardian angel to keep me right and all the rest of it. And there was a song that was played at her funeral and it was called My Old Friend or something like that or all the rest of it. And I can't actually remember because I wasn't really paying attention. And I wonder, would you have any idea what it is? Well, Claire, the only thing that I have is a track by Mike Denver. And it's Goodbye, My Old Friend. It was released in 2021. It's from the album So Far, So Good. So if you want me to send that to you and all the rest of it, here it is, especially for you.

lovely to Furies featuring Finbar Fury, the Old Bog Road. Well, there is a road called the Old Bog Road down in County Kerry, if you're on your travels. If you're going down the Ring of Kerry, you'll see it. Yeah, it's a big, big sign. The Old Bog Road. Great song. And before that, of course, Goodbye My Old Friend. Especially for Claire, who got back in touch and says, Paul, that is the song. Thank you ever so much. That means so much to me. And tell you what I'll do, Claire, if you send me your email address, I will send you that song and you can play it whatever you want. I'm so delighted that everything is okay with you, and you had a good chat with her and all the rest of it before she sadly passed away, but things are good. But that is the song. I will send it to you. Goodbye My Old Friend, Mike Denver, and it's on the album So Far So Good. So send me your email address and I will certainly send it along to you. Now, I was going to look at flights. Flights. Now, some of these flights that are going in and out at the minute. Now, Aer Lingus, I know, are cutting down on some of their flights because they're not profitable, and with the oil crisis and one thing and another. But if you're going somewhere, always double, you know, it's okay to get on the net and organise your flight and book your flight and all the rest of it. But always keep an eye on it, okay? Always keep an eye on it in case it's changed. Yes, now airlines are a devil for not letting you know if they're going to change a flight. Oh, they're devils, I tell you, they really are. You get to the airport and the next thing, oh, that's not going out now for another 4 hours. Keep checking your flight. There's a little flight tracker that you can get for your phone, a little app. Get that on your phone and have a little look. And always check about 2 or 3 days before you're going away, even a week before you're going away, that the flight is definitely going when it said it was going when you booked it. Very important.

Sting 1970, number 9. Hey, hey. Hey, hey, hey. Kiss them goodbye. Why they did that ending, I have no idea. Record companies, if you're listening, and songwriters, we don't need those sort of endings anymore. Just end the song, okay? Before that, 98.6, Keith, number 6 in the US Billboard Hot 100, way back in 1966. Hi, Joyce. Good morning to you. Thank you for sending a little comment. Please, can you link and tell us all about how we can listen to you guys? 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Well, Sparkflame Radio, the heartbeat of awareness. That's what we are. 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So you can, I do it all the time. I listen to it wherever I'm going. And it's all very, very clear. You know, when we do our apps now and all the rest, and we want to listen to certain radio stations and all the rest of it. Well, these apps now in the CarPlay that all these new cars have, one thing and another, you can listen to them wherever you're going. Now, sometimes they dip. Now, what I mean by that is, if you're going through an area where there's no internet, sometimes when you go down a hill on a road and then when you're down at the bottom of it, everything's dead and you come back up again and everything connects again. Yes. What they call black spots. Black spots on the road that you're travelling. Now, thank goodness I haven't come across any in a while, so maybe everything's going well. But don't worry about that. It'll come back again. Yes, but it's nothing to do with your with our radio station or your Apple CarPlay or your car radio or anything. Nothing to do with that. It's all internet. It's sort of black spots. They do have black spots. Reagan from Woodchester. How do I join the autism support group? Love this station. 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So please do that. And Beth from Swindon, we all listen to Big G. Love your shows. Love the station. Big G, there you are. Somebody likes you. My goodness. You got one listener. Okay. Good girl, Beth. I have to say to you, Beth, God, you'd put up with anything. But anyway. And Freddie from Darlington, just the best station. You play the best tunes and offer opportunities, awareness, and brilliant. Well, that's what we do. We are the heartbeat of awareness. 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We have all loads of information there, guys, that you want to know about autism, etc., and all the rest of it, and the shows that we do, and on the road things that we do as well. So take a look there, have a good look. If there's anything you think that we should know, info@sparkflameradio.co.uk.

There's a lot of little birds in that song, isn't there? Oh, tweeting all over the place. That's Peter, Sue and Mark. They're from Holland and Bird of Paradise. Big hit in Holland way back in 1980. And before that, Paloma Blanca, George Baker selection from 1975. Now, we have an autism support group in our Facebook page, so please get that. We also have an autism page now on our website, so please check that out, okay? And also we're launching, you can, the SFR Autism Support Group. And there's a link to that on our Facebook page. So I'll just go over that again. You can SFR Autism Support Group. There's a link to that on our Facebook page. So please have a look at that. And also there's an autism page now on our website. So please look at that as well and give you all the information you need. Now also the mobile cervical screening service is available. And if your cervical screening is due or overdue, please bring a friend along for support. Support available in different languages. Feeling worried or anxious, our friendly team is there to help. Now, if you check again our webpage, there's a little CR code there. Just scan the CR code and it will give you where and when it is around Birmingham and Solihull. And that, of course, is done by SmartCare, the NHS. So check that out as well. The community drop-in sessions next Wednesday the 5th of August at 11, between 11 and 1. A range of charities and organisations will be attending to offer advice and support in many different areas. Some of the areas we offer advice to are health, jobs, debt, disability, children, lifestyle, mental health and more. So come along to that. It's at Farmer John's Streatley, and that's B742DX. That's the postcode, and that's at where are we going? Yes, Wednesday the 5th of August between 11 and 1, and the side entrance is available for confidentiality if you want to use that as well. So listen, go along to that. They're very, very successful, and don't be shy. Just go along and have a look and see what's available there. As I say, it's all on our webpage, so please, you know, have it there. Anything you want to know about anything like that, we are the station of awareness, and we want to bring all these things to you. And as I said to you before, if there's something that we need to know, please let us know, info@sparkflameradio.co.uk. Now, we're also the station that plays music from all around the world.

was Isabelle Picard, and she's French, and that was a big hit away back in 1977, and the English translation is Rain at September. What we're going to do is, over the next few Thursdays, we're going to try and add a few of those songs into our show here on a Thursday morning between 10 and 12. A lot of you like it, a lot of you request to play this, play that, play the other thing, and I'd be here all day, okay? I'd be here from 6 in the morning to 6 the following morning, playing all the songs you want to hear. But listen, we'll do our best over the weeks. We will indeed. We'll do our best. Okay. I want to say hello to Helen from Hull. What a brilliant station. You guys really care for what you do. I love hearing the new songs. Well, thank you, Helen from Hull. Thank you all who sent in comments there today or yesterday. And please keep them coming. We love to hear from you. I love this on a summer day. I really do. You can sing it out loud.

Buddy Holly, and of course, way back in 1958. Oh, bum, bum, bum, bum. And I bet you knew every word of it. Fool's Paradise, number 11. And before that, Glass Tiger, My Song, great song for the summer, 1988. Now, this is lovely. Just sit back and listen to this, okay?

my favourite Irish ballads, Patsy Watchorn and Dublin in My Tears. It's also for all those people who left Ireland and made their lives and homes away abroad and all the rest of it. I get requests every week for songs from home, as they call them. And naturally, yes, I will do my very best on a Thursday to play something from home for those. Anybody else that's moved away from their homeland around the world and you'd like to hear something from your homeland, please let us know. info@sparkflameradio.co.uk. And before that, another lovely song from my guys who only do this for fun. Together we make music, what matters most. It's a gorgeous, gorgeous little song. Where am I going now? Oh, yes. Oh, I mustn't forget this. Oh, my goodness, I forget this. Good luck to our home nations in the Commonwealth Games starting today in Glasgow. So good luck to you all. The very best of luck to everybody taking part. I love this. It's on a summer day. This is a gorgeous little song. Lisa Baker, My Heart Is Singing.

0: 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Start walking.
1: Nancy Sinatra, of course, former number one, way back in 66. These boots are made for walking. Walking right out the door. Now, the weathermen say we might have a little rain over the weekend. Now, it's not going to be everywhere, and it's not going to be near enough to fill up our reservoirs and all the rest. But as I'm sure you all know, wherever you are, and if you do get a little bit of rain, the roads are going to be very, very slippy due to the long, long dry spell. Okay, so please remember that your tires on your car are in good order. If you need them replaced, replace them. They can be very, very slippy after such a long, long dry spell. So please bear that in mind, okay, if you do get rain in your area. It'd be like a skating ring, okay. Now, I know a lot of you are in the shower or want to go to the shower and are in the office and you're having a break and you'd like to do a little bit of air guitar. Well, away you go and tell the boss I said you could do it, all right?

I love that 1960, Gary U.S. Bonds and New Orleans, and of course before that, Status Quo, Burning Bridges. Gary and Rosaline said, "Paul, we just love that." Okay, right. We actually had everybody in the office doing something. Great to brighten up our mornings. Well, thank you both very much, and I'm delighted you all enjoyed it. Great. My goodness, it's 20 to 12. Oh, how the time flies. Listen, there's nothing like a couple little songs in the morning to brighten your day or make you feel good or something. A little bit of, want to get up and do a little boogie or whatever it is absolutely great. I actually discovered it that people did this. I was in Spain. Yes, I was in Spain some years ago, and I was doodling about one. And I looked up, and I went to a bank down in La Cala in Spain, and I walked in, and the next thing I heard was a couple of fast songs, songs like that I've just played and all the rest of it. And here were the staff sitting or behind their desks, and even two or three of them out on the floor doing a little dance or whatever they wanted to do to it. And I find this totally amazing. I said, honest to God, of course, it is from Japan. Yes, Japan and China as well, that this is sometimes what they do. They say it encourages the workers to work harder, not harder, but to pay more attention, be more focused and things like that. And I get it. I get it. I really get it. And I said to the manager, I says, what's going on here? Oh, he says, we've about 5 minutes of this, he says, every morning. And he says, the staff love it and they absolutely enjoy every minute of it. And they're more alert and they're more, they're more focused on what they do and all the rest of it because it gives them a little lift. I mean, yourself, for those of you who work in an office, it can be so boring at times. I mean, it can be really, really boring, sitting there all day on your computer and deedle-deedle-deedle-deedle and all the rest of it. And, you go for your break, you have a chat, that's it. You go for your lunch, you have a chat, that's it, and all the rest of it. But nothing else. So it's going to, listen, you might laugh at me, but it's going to become very, very popular. It really is. So I'm delighted Gary and Rosaline had a great time and everybody else was doing it. We're going to do it on a Thursday anyway. We'll do something on a Thursday for you, no doubt about it. Anyway, we're all calmed down. This is lovely. Bertie Higgins and Key Largo.

That's just gorgeous, isn't it? Rita Jones and the softest step. That was sent to me a few weeks ago. It was absolutely gorgeous. I don't know where it's on an album. It doesn't say it's on an album or anything. It's just, Vintage Love Ballads, number 10. No, there you go, volume 10. So obviously that's a box set. I'll double check into that and see what it's like and see if it's available. But it's absolutely gorgeous.

0: And that's all, folks.
1: I probably have to feed that bunny. He hasn't been fed in a couple of days. Warmer number one from the Steve Miller Band and the Joker, 1973. That's it, guys. Gotta go. Please, please look after yourselves over the weekend. If there is a little bit of rain, please extra care on the roads. Big G's on in the morning, 10 o'clock. Don't forget, tune into that. And just keep it right here, sparkflameradio.co.uk. And anything you need to know about awareness, check out our website and please check out our Facebook page. Thanks a mil for putting up with me for the last couple of ours. It really has been a pleasure. Going to leave you with ABBA and I Have a Dream. Talk to you soon. Take care. Bye-bye.

Hi, and welcome to Showtime with me, Bob A. Baker. I've got a driving anthem show for you this time. I've got 14 tracks, 55 minutes and 23 seconds of great music. Let's kick it all off by popping across to Norway. One of the most beautiful places in Europe. And they've also got a boy band called A-ha. Here's Take On Me.

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Drop me a line. It'd be great to hear from you. Let's carry on with the show with Nick Kershaw and the riddle

Nick Kershaw on back-to-back driving anthems with me, Bob A. Baker. Let's pop up to Scotland now for Jerry Rafferty and Baker Street. This was a massive hit worldwide.

Let's pop across to Canada and have a listen to Justin Bieber. What do you mean? On back-to-back driving anthems.

on Mal's packed show today. The record of the week, guess the track. The question time quiz, today's jukebox mystery song, fascinating facts, the 3 o'clock thrill, the best disco in town, and an hourly request. It's all waiting for

That's Donna Summers and a bit of Hot Stuff. Good afternoon, everyone. How are we doing today? Hope you're having a good time. Lance says, I'm here, Mal, Stevie, Romana, Mighty. How you doing, Mighty? I haven't heard you before. He says, no, I'm in Sandringham. And over to the USA, we've got Steve Chelmsford in Chelmsford, USA. We've got Rob Charles in Arkansas with Lizzie and Lana. And over in the Sunshine State of Florida, we've got Ricky with Yoli and Johanna. Mark Farley's in a rig somewhere. Brian James is out there. Hopefully you're all well. Mavis says, I'm here too, Mal. Lana says, I'm out here in Reading. Hey, Lana. Glad you're here. Timmy says, I'm in Enfield. How you doing, Mal? I'm good, thanks, Timmy. Dom says, I'm out here, Mal. As always, listening profusely. That's a big word, Dom. Over to Canada, we've got JC listening. Good afternoon, JC. How you doing, girl? Do a bit more a bit later.

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1: Mal, this is Melissa here. Can you play Mountain by Harriet? It's my mum's favourite record, dedicated to Joyce, as she always listens and tell her she's my best mum. Well, there you go, Joyce. Melissa says that you are her best mum. Enjoy Harriet and Mountain. Thanks for bringing this to the fore. Hello.

0: So, Joyce, Melissa says that you're her best mum. Thanks you so much for Harriet. Mountain.
1: I'm tired of the darkness.
0: You better get ready. We're about to do Guess the Track. First play.
1: Tomorrow,
0: see how you get on.

0: And now it's time to play Guess the Track. So we're underway. Listen closely. Don't miss a note. Spot this tune, but hold your vote.
1: Okay, what is this? The song falls under a pop genre and has a strong R&B influences. And it was released in the early 2000s, specifically in 2001. What is it? Now, don't worry if you haven't got it yet. We'll give you a couple more clues, a couple of records time. But gives you a bit longer to find out what it is. But now, you better get your pen and paper handy, because you're going to need it after this. Shadoo.

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1: Mel Wayne plays the best music on your favourite station. 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It's question time at tea time. So play along and see how many right answers you can get.
2: So today's questions is all about beat in the title. 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With your answers, I'll plot your progress and get you on that leaderboard. And, of course, don't forget to send me all the ones we've beaten at your favourite records, and I'll read them out with you. It's something going on. Tell me a story about that. Also, check out the memes, all at www.melwayneradio.com. You're going to see me singing along with a particular artist, and you've got to tell me what the song is, and we'll get you on then. Now, don't worry if you're missing it along the way. We'll give you a recap of all 11 when the last one's played. And we'll give you the answers at tea time, where you'll be able to confer those answers with me then. So good luck, everyone.
1: Are you ready to win? Then let's begin. 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

So don't forget, you got to send me any of your favourite records we beat in the title, and I'll get you online. Now, don't forget, tell me a little story about why you want that record as well. It's always nice to have a little answer to that one. And, of course, got to say hi to Big G. How you doing, Big G in Belfast? Nice to have you joining us. And Kay's out there as well. How you doing, Kay? Debbie says, I'm here as well. Nice to have you join us, Debbie. John says, I'm here as well, and so is Steve and Lizzie. Wow, it's a packed programme then. Right, let's have a look who's joining us me now. Sheila. Sheila says, Mal, can you play this record for me? Now, it's got beat in the title, so it fits in with your what you want. And I'll tell you why I want this. Because I was making some cakes the other day, and I had to beat it really hard. All right, why did you have to beat it hard? Well, that's how you mix it now, to make it rise. Oh, okay, so if you could play Beat It for me by Michael Jackson, that reminds me of what I did when I made a lovely cake. What cake did you make? She said, I made a cheesecake. Oh, I hope you could send me a bit of it. I love cheesecake. Right, here we go then. As she said, she wanted Beat It by Michael Jackson, came out in 1983, peaked at number 3 on Epic Records. Here's the question. What famous guitarist played solo on the track? So you've got to listen to that and work out which guitarist was playing it. Thanks, Sheila. Hope that cake was lovely. I could do with a bit of cheesecake. It goes well with me afternoon tea break.

right, let's have a look at this then. I'm laughing because Leslie's just made me laugh in what she said, but she said, don't read that bit out, Mel. Okay, Leslie. Leslie says, can you play this particular record for me? Because when I met my husband, Tommy. All right, Leslie, yeah. My heart did skip a beat, and this was playing at a jukebox when we were in a pub once. Oh, that's intriguing. What is it that you want? Tell everybody, because we can't stand in suspenders here. Well, she says, it's My Heart Skips a Beat. And it did, Mel. It did. Honestly, it did. By Buck Owens. I can play that for you. Came out in 1964. Peaked at number one on Capitol Records. And here's the question. What style of music was Buck Owens famous for? So I guess if you listen to the record, you'll know.

0: You've had one clue, so don't forget. 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Name this track, but please don't cheat.
1: Okay, what is this then? The song was a commercial success, reaching the top of the charts in multiple countries. And the lyrics focus on themes of love, longing, and the desire for reconciliation. So what is it? Now, don't worry if you still haven't got it. We'll give you the final clues when we get to the 30-minute challenge. But looking outside, I better tell you what's happening in regions near you.

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1: Well, today's going to be cloudy across the north of the country with patchy rain in northwest Scotland. A few isolated showers are also possible across the far east of England. Fine elsewhere with hazy sunshine and feeling very warm, particularly in the south. But let's get an overview and find out in depth. Look at the weather via Zoe. Over to you, Zoe.
2: Thanks, Mal. This afternoon's weather is a proper mixed bag across the country. London staying dry with some hazy sunshine and feeling pleasantly warm. Southgate is looking a bit cloudy. Newcastle is bracing for a stiff breeze with patchy cloud. Birmingham is mostly dry but overcast. Leeds is keeping it cool with light winds. Southend is breezy by the sea. Cheshire is overcast. Southampton is mild with sunny spells. Liverpool is damp in places. Manchester is grey with a few bright spells. Cambridge is drizzly. Scotland is misty with some patchy rain in the northwest. Hampshire is mild. Wales is enjoying warm sunshine in the southwest, and Ireland is seeing some light rain or showers. Back to you, Mal.
1: Thanks very much, Zoe. Well.

Darren says, I'm here, Mel. How are you doing today? Yeah, it's a little bit warm in the studio, but I've actually got the fan on about 1 degree. So should keep me a bit cool. Any louder than that, all my papers get blown everywhere. And you don't want to hear those rustling, do you? Oh, Darren says, no, I don't. Okay, thanks, Darren. And, of course, we got Tim coming in now. Tim, what do you say? Tim says, Mel, can you play this particular Debbie Gibson record for my lovely partner, Kim? I met her a few years ago, and when I met her, she told me that this was her favourite song, and could I get it played today for her, as it's our anniversary? Well, happy anniversary, guys. I can get it for you. And he says, don't worry, it does comply with Beat in the title, but it is Debbie Gibson and Foolish Beat. Thank you very much, Kim. Send our love to Kim. It came out in 1988, peaked at number 9 on Atlantic Records. It was a fact that she wrote and produced the song herself. But how old was Debbie Gibson when she had this hit? Any idea, put it down on your sheet at number 3.

As for Tim and Kim, their anniversary today. Good luck, guys. Have a great one. Debbie Gibson and the Foolish Beads. What you got to do for this question is tell me how old was Debbie Gibson when she had this hit? Don't forget checking in all those W's out, malwayneradio.com. See me sing along with a meme. Who is it and what is it?

And don't forget, checking in with WSmailWaveRadio.com. You're going to see me singing along with a meme. And what is it? Who is it? And just tell me where you're from, and I'll get you on.

Melanie says, I've got it, Mel. I know exactly what it is. What is it, Melanie? Melanie, what is it? She says it's Gloria Estefan with the Miami Sound Machine and Dr. Beat. Yes, that was very important. Lots of people came in and recognised it was Gloria Estefan, but didn't know who was singing with it. Well, it was the Miami Sound Machine. That's what she was famous for. Then she went solo. So, Melanie, if you're correct, which we don't know if you are yet, which is a whole, well, might not be correct. Well, you might not be. We better find out if you are or you're not. Today.

0: Find out who it is.
1: Melanie says, I'm in Richmond and I know that's Bill, that record, Dr. B by Gloria Estefan. How come you were so positive? She said, because that was the first record I ever bought. Yes, so I know it was that. You were correct. Well done. So let me tell you about this then. Dr. B by Gloria Estefan and the Miami Sound Machine came out in 1984, peaked at number 17 on Epic Records, and it was Miami Sound Machine's first UK hit. But here's the question, what city is Gloria Estefan originally from? Here she is with her Miami Sound Machine to sing all about Dr. Beat.
2: Emergency

Clarissa Fan and the Miami Sound Machine, Dr. Beats. All you gotta do is tell me what city is Gloria Estefan originally from. Takes care of number four.

Well, in my absence, I got that mystery song loaded into the jukebox, and all we got to do now is pick it out. So hopefully, it's only 19.1 second intro. With good luck with that one, you should be able to get it. Must be time for this.

0: 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Let's see which record is behind today's mystery number. And today, that number is...
1: Number 24.
2: 19.1 seconds. Good luck with it. I'll tell you what it is at the end. You won't have long to wait before I tell you the answer.

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That's Donny Osmond, Marie, Morning Side of the Mountain. Did you get it at home as well? You did? Well done.

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3: Here's one to think about when you go to the fridge or get your mixer out. How many years ago was the fridge and food mixer invented? Can you think back to when we didn't even have one? I can't, can you? Well, I can tell you it was only 80 years ago that the food mixer and domestic refrigerator were invented. Now you know. Next time you go to that fridge, don't take it for granted. But I tell you what not to take for granted. How to get in touch?
0: Get in touch right now with Mal. It's studio@malcan.co.uk.

Kevin says, can you play one for me? Of course I can, Kevin. What would you like? He says, My Heart Skips a Beat by Olly Murs, please. And the reason I like that record is I always used to watch The X Factor and all those sort of shows. And when he was on The X Factor, he didn't actually win it, but we knew that he was brilliant and he really should have deserved The X Factor. Well, he went on to prove it with all the records that he makes. So if you could play this for me, Mel, I would appreciate it. I can, Kevin. Thanks for getting in touch. Heart Skips a Beat by Olly Murs, featuring Rizzle Kicks, peaked at number one. It was on Epic Records, and it was his second UK number one single. All you got to do for this question is tell me, what year did it come out? Kevin, you're excluded, because I'm sure you know. But here he is to sing with Rizzle Kicks.

Dolores' Mel, my husband Barry, had a little band, and he was a vocalist in the band, and he sounded just like Fats Domino, really. And one of his big favourite records was The Big Beat. So can you play it for me? He's listening now. Oh, are you, Barry? He says, yes, I am. Good for you, Barry. Well, if you had a good band and you sounded like Fats Domino, I bet you were popular in the early times. He says, I was, Mel, I was. So if you could play it for us, we would appreciate it. I can. So it's called The Big Beat by Fats Domino. It's come out in 1957, peaked at number 26. It was on Imperial Records, and it was one of his many rock and roll hits. But here's the kicker for you. What instrument was Fats Domino famous for playing? Here he is. Thanks, Barry. I'll enjoy this, thinking of you singing this.

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1: So what instrument was Fats Domino, Domino, who I should say, famous for playing?
0: Beat keep me rocking in your seat. Clap your hands and stomp your...
1: Let's get to number six.

Sandra's popped in now. Sandra, what have you got to tell me? She says, I am a big Rod Stewart fan. I've looked at his collection and I found one that you will be able to play for me. That's a bit presumptuous of you, isn't it? Well, she says, no, you've given everybody else a chance, so why can't I have one? Of course you can, Sandra, no problem at all. So you want Every Beat of My Heart? Yes, she said. You well guessed, Mal. Well, it came out in 1986, it peaked at number 2. And here's the question, what label was this song on? Have a listen, see if you can work it out.

0: What record label was this song on? We're going to get question time in this hour. Going to continue in the next. And we're going to look at what was making news headlines in this year.
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3: I'm with Bob A. Baker. And drop me a line, it'd be great.
0: Craig David was singing
3: to hear from you. I'd like to wish you all the very best. Take care and bye-bye for now.

Craig David and Fill Me In. Coming up in the next hour, we're going to be looking at who's going to be joining us for the hourly request and the final play of the record of the week.

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2: Mel, this is Eloise here. Please play Be The Love You Are by World Goes Around. This is for my boyfriend Andy. Tell him I love him very much. Cheers, big ears. Andy, but I've been listening up close, because Eloise says she loves you very much. Thanks for bringing this one to the fore.

stand by for the record of the week this week. The final play. And we'll be getting the jukebox jurors in. Find out what it scored after this. I have

0: Hey, just joining us this afternoon. Where have you been?
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Final play of Piers Mitrick, Summer Le Jardins. We're going to get the results coming out shortly as well. Find out how well it did or bad it did.

That's Piers Metric, our record of the week. With Summer at Le Jardin's. We'll bring out a new one tomorrow. Just stay tuned for that one. Stand by for that jukebox jurors. We'll find out what they gave this record. Thanks to everybody taking part with that one as well.

0: over to Mel. So we're going to find out if it's one of these or one of these. Let's go to Zoe and get those answers. Over to you, Zoe.
1: Thanks, Mel. The scores are in for Jukebox Jury. Today's record is Summer at Les Jadis by Piers Metric. We had 180 votes cast, 174 hits, and only 6 misses. Brian James said he definitely liked that one. Back to you, Mel.
0: It must be one of these then. And don't forget to get in touch.
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Davina, hi. She says, Mal, could you play this particular record for me? It's got Beat in it, so it complies. It's by Stacey Lavishaw. I think you know the one I mean. It was a great disco record. And when I used to go to the Lyceum, they used to play this. So I'm sure that you'll put it in some time into your best disco in town. I will, Davina. So let's play this for you. It's called Jump to the Beat by Stacey Lavishaw, she said. Came out in 1980, peaked at number 3 on Cotillion Records. Here's the question. How old was Stacey Lavishaw when she had this hit? Have a listen to her voice. It might give it away.

So question 8, Stacey Lattishaw jumps at a beat, but how old was she when this was a big hit? Put it down at number 8.

0: 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Don't forget, if you want to get in touch,
1: just cram your feet.

Dick says, is it too late to have a request, Mal? No, Dick, it isn't. What would you like? He said, when you played Every Beat of My Heart by Rod Stewart, I thought, oh, you probably won't want to play the other one. What other one are you referring to? Well, he says, the one I preferred was the original by Gladys Knight and the Pips. Came out in 1961, and I remember going to see them live in a particular venue. Well, they did this, so it brings great back memories for me. Okay, Dick, so can I have it, please, Mal? Can you play it? Yes, Dick, I can. So we're going to play this for you. We've already played Every Beat of My Heart by Rod Stewart. This is the original by Gladys Knight and the Pips. He's quite right. Came out in 1961, peaked at number 6. It was on Fury Records, and it was their first chart hit. But here's the question. What was Gladys Knight and the Pips' biggest hit? Have a listen to the original.

Michelle says, hi Mel, when I used to go to the Lyceum in Australia, this particular record was on there, and it was there most weeks. Poor old Greg Edwards, he kept getting it on, and it was good. I'm sure I saw you there in the background. You were right, I was in the background. I used to DJ occasionally back in another life, and I was in the Lyceum in the Strand. It was fun times. And I used to carry old Greg's box of records around for him. Well, no, those days gone by. So, yes, I can play this for you. And what the one she's referring to, thanks, Michelle, is And the Beat Goes On by The Whispers. Came out in 1980, peaked at number 2 on Solar Records. Here's the question, what genre is this track best known as?

There's always one coming in late. Jack says, I hope I'm not too late, Mel. Can I get in, please? Can I? You can, Jack. What is it you'd like? Jack says, Mel, could you play this for me? It is Turn the Beat Around by Vicky Sue Robinson. Okay, yeah, go on. This was a particularly great disco record as well. I love this. I also went to the Lyceum in the Strand, and it was one of my all-time best dance records. There was a couple of posses at the time, the South End and Reading posse, and also the Dan Busters Out the Time posse. I didn't know which one I'd go for, because they were all girls. Well, you must have liked it then. He said, well, I did, but anyway, could you play it? Could you? I can indeed. I can tell you that it came out in 1976. It was on RCA Records, and it was her only major hit. So really, a one-hit wonder. What chart position did it peak at, though? That's the question. Here she is to sing it. Great disco record. You're right, Jack. I loved this when I played it. Always a great floor filler. Make sure that if you had your floor a bit weak, put this on and it would be full up.

0: So what was the chart position that this peaked in? Put it down number 11. So you should have all 11 now answers for me. Get them across to me as soon as you can, right now in fact.
1: 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It's studio@malcan.co.uk. You know it's true.
0: Let's have a look at this then. Are we ready? Well, I think we will be.
1: Get in touch now with Mal. It's studio@malcan.co.uk.
2: The judges' scores are in.
0: They are indeed. I had to complete Dolores and Davina. Those getting one or a couple wrong were Paul, Don, Jack, Harriet, Dick, Michelle, Bill and Sandra. But don't worry if you missed any along the way. We're going to do a recap of all 11 right now. Number 1, Beat It by Michael Jackson. What was the famous guitarist played a solo on this track? Number 2, My Heart Skips a Beat, Buck Owens. What style of music was Buck Owens famous for? Number 3, Foolish Beat by Debbie Gibson. She wrote and produced the song herself, but how old was Debbie Gibson when she had this hit? Number 4, checking out all those W's, MalwayneRadio.com. You're going to see me sing along with a meme or two. Who is it I'm singing with and what is it called? Well, it was Dr. B by Gloria Estefan. What city is Gloria Estefan originally from? Number 5, Heart Skips a Beat, Olly Murs featuring Rizzle Kicks. What year did this come out? Number 6, The Big Beat, Fats Domino. What instrument was Fats Domino famous for playing? Number 7, Every Beat of My Heart by Rod Stewart. What was the label? That this song was on. Number 8, Jump to the Beat, Stacey Lattishaw. Harold was Stacey Lattishaw when she had this hit. Number 9, Every Beat of My Heart, Gladys Knight and Those Pips. Came out in 1961, but what was Gladys Knight's and the Pips' biggest hit? Number 10, And the Beat Goes On, The Whispers. What genre is this track best known as? Number 11, Turn That Beat Around, Vicky Sue Robinson. What chart position did this peak at? Get ready for guessing the track. Final clues up next. So good luck, everyone.
1: The final clue is here, so one last go. We'll soon see just what you really know. Pay attention one last time. The answer's near, we're sure you'll shine.
0: Okay, what is this? The final clues. The group is a British boy band formed in 2000. And this was one of their debut hits. The group performed this song at various award shows, showcasing their vocal harmonies and energetic style. But what is it? Don't worry if you haven't got it yet, we'll give you the answers at when we get to the Lost Theme a little bit later in the afternoon.
3: Stand by for action.
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0: This is the bit where we work together. Yes, I have to get to the featured year being 2001. If I do, and the computer tells you it's 2001, you'll hear this.

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1: 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It's time to play 30 Minutes. 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
0: Now, we've got all the clues and stories in, and I'm going to mix them up now by pressing a shuffle button. Which means, just like you, I won't have a clue what they are, but the stories I'm going to read out from our good listeners is going to give you a clue to what the record title's called coming up next.
2: Ladies and gentlemen, I want to tell you a story.
0: Peter and Mary from Croydon. See you later, alligator. After a while, crocodile, she says, when he went out for shopping. And she says, don't you forget to bring that smoked salmon back with me, because you know I want it for our salad. He said, all right, I will. What's the song we're talking about? Will I get to that featured year? More important news, going to pick the record of the day.
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1: 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Afternoons with Mel Wayne.

0: That's Bill Haley and those comments. And see you later, alligator. So long. I can tell you in this round, Brian, James, Paul, Kim, Jack, Harriet, Michelle and Sandra all got it correct. Remember, you can play at home too.
1: So play along and take a shot. Each right guess adds to your pot. It's 30 minutes and we'll help you see. Fun for you and me.
0: By Susan and David from Manchester. It's the little things that mean the most, isn't it? Well, Susan says, and David says, yeah, I agree with that. It is those little things that mean the most. So can you help me do the ironing? Because I'm getting a bit tired of doing your ironing and not my own. Oh, he says, all right. What's the song we're talking about? Well, I get to that featured year, but more importantly, who's going to pick the record of the day?

That's Bobby Goldsboro. And those little things. Continuing this round, Paul, Dolores, Mary, Tim, Kevin and Mary all got it right. There's two Marys there. That can't be the other Mary. What is that one? Melanie. Sorry, Melanie. I'm putting you down as a Mary. Right. Let's have a look at the next one. It is this. Linda and John from Bristol. Come on, love. Move on up and get the kettle on. All right, then, John. Well, it's about time you did it. What's the song we're talking about? Will I get into that featured year? But more importantly, who's going to pick the record of the day?

0: pass the test. That's Curtis Mayfield. And move on up. Paul and Michelle, Jack and Dolores. Harriet. Kevin, Sandra and Brian James all got it correct. You should be getting all those scores together now.
1: Score them all and have no fear. Choose your song from any year. The hourly tops your time to shine. Get those answers and you'll be fine.
0: This is Tom and Helen from Glasgow. Gimme, gimme, gimme a man after midnight. Helen says, Tom says, what's wrong with me? Well, she says, I could always hope, can't I? Oh, he wasn't very pleased. What's the song we're talking about? Well, I get to that featured year being 2001, but more importantly, he's going to pick the record of the day.

0: That's ABBA and Gimme Gimme Gimme, A Man After Midnight. And I can tell you in this round, it's Brian, James, Paul, Tim, Melanie, Kevin, Sandra, Jack, Kim and Michelle all getting it correct. Don't forget, if you get stuck, you can always ask your friends to help you.
1: Test your friends. Let's hear them cheer. Each title guest, your song gets near. So take the challenge. Come on, let's go. With a tune to make your juices flow.
0: Margaret and Robert from Cardiff, we're walking in a circle in the sand on the beach. And there's some nice sandcastles out here. Do you remember? He says, yes, I do remember. He says, well, can we make some sandcastles? And she says, well, I've got a bucket and spade if you like. What's the song we're talking about?

That's Belinda Carlisle in Circling the Sand, and I can tell you in this round, Paul, Brian James, Michelle, Mary, Harriet, Sandra and Kevin and Dolores all got it correct. Leaves us with the final one then. Let's have a look at this one, and it is Kevin and Michelle from Bristol. She's an independent woman, does it all herself. Kevin says, well, good job you do it all yourself, because I'm not going to help you. What's the song he's talking about? Well, I get to that featured year, but more importantly, who's going to pick the record of the day. Moment of truth.

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1: The judges' scores are in.
2: They are indeed. I can tell you with 3 points is Kevin, Kim, Mary and Dolores. 4 points is Jack, Tim and Melanie. 5 points is Michelle, Harriet and Sandra. But a joint tie today between Paul and Brian James. So good to have you back, Brian.
3: Congratulations.
2: Paul says, if I'm lucky enough to win, I could have Northern Connections, Fun in the Sun, as I feel that's a happy song to play. Of course you can. Well done, anyway.
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0: Now, back to the records.
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3: And today is Otis Ray Redding Jr., born September 9th, 1941 to December 10th, 1967. Known professionally as Otis Redding, was an American singer and songwriter. He's regarded as one of the greatest singers in history of American popular music and seminal artist of soul music and rhythm and blues. Nicknamed the King of Soul, Redding's style of singing drew inspiration from the gospel music that preceded the genre, and his vocal style influenced many other soul artist of the 1960s. First one we got for you is an absolute legend. It's sitting on the dock of the bay.

So it's Reading, and sitting on the dock of the bay, well, Stax released Reading's debut album, Pain in My Heart, 2 years later. Initially popular mainly with African Americans, Reading later reached a wider American pop music audience, along with the group he first played as small shows in the American South. Reading later performed at the popular Los Angeles nightclub Whiskey Go-Go, and toured Europe performing in London, Paris, and other major cities. In June 1967, he performed at the Monterey Pop Festival. And the last one I got for you is My Girl.

So this Redding and My Girl. Shortly before his death in the plane crash, Redding wrote and recorded Sitting on the Dock of the Bay with Steve Cropper. Released in January 1968, the song became the first posthumous number one record on both the Billboard Hot 100 and R&B charts. The album, The Dock of the Bay, was the first posthumous album to reach number one on the UK albums chart. Redding's premature death devastated Stax, already on the verge of bankruptcy, and the label soon discovered that the ATCO division of Atlantic Records owned the rights to his entire song catalogue. Redding received many posthumous accolades, including 2 Grammy Awards, the Grammy Lifetime Achievement Award, and induction into the Rock and Roll Hall of Fame, the Black Music Entertainment Walk of Fame, and the Songwriters Hall of Fame. In addition to Sitting on the Dock of the Bay, some of his best-known songs, including his self-penned Respect, 1965, which later became more widely associated with Aretha Franklin's

0: Well, let's find out who's joining us today. Over to you, Zoe.
1: Thanks, Mel. Joining us today for the Kit Kat Tea Break is Lisa and Mandy. Lisa has her rich tea biscuit. Mandy has her Club Vicky. Lisa dunks her rich tea into the cup, making sure it's not too long in there so the biscuit doesn't break off in the cup, while Mandy dunks her Club Vicky fast so it doesn't become soggy. There's always a healthy rivalry between them. 1, 2, 3, dunk.
2: Have a break. Have a Kit Kat. 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Have a break. Have a Kit Kat.
0: And of course, we'd like to join you with a break, with a Kit Kat break at least. So I can tell you that normally we have to get Desmond in. He falls asleep as being a Dalek, and we can never get the kettle away from him until we play a particular jingle. The trouble is, he gets up to so much mischief in a day, I can't even document what he gets up to. But luckily, Zoe's on her hand, and we're going to find out what he's been up to today. So before we do that, we've got to wake him up with this jingle.
3: Now it is time for a break, so let's break.
4: Would you like a cup of tea?
1: Yes, Desmond, I would like a cup of tea. 2 sugars, please. Desmond, why has the ceiling got scorch marks on it? What's that? You tried to get the cobwebs down with your plunger, but you couldn't, so you decided to exterminate the ceiling. What's wrong with you? You're always doing bad things. Can't you just do normal things? It's no good shaking your head. You have to be more responsible. Don't try and push me in the corner, or I'll slap you on the head with a chalky bicky.
4: Would you like a cup of tea?
0: You've heard, Zoe. She'll slap you on the head with a chalky bicky. Thanks.
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0: others.
1: Everywhere. Why not have one now?
2: Michael Jackson, what was the famous guitarist played the solo on this track? It was Eddie Van Halen. Number two, my heart skips a beat, Buck Owens. We asked you what style of music was Buck Owens famous for? It was Bakersfield Sound Country. Number three, Foolish Beat by Debbie Gibson. We asked you, how old was Debbie Gibson when she had this hit? Well, she was 17. Number four, Dr. Beat. 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You'll see me sing along with Gloria Estefan and the Miami Sound Machines. What city is Gloria Estefan originally from? Havana, Cuba. Number six, Heart Skips a Beat, Olly Murs featuring Rizzle Kicks. What year did this come out? 2011. Number six, The Big Beat by Fats Domino's. What instrument was Fats Domino's famous for playing? It was piano. Every Beat of My Heart, Rod Stewart. We asked you, what was the label the song was on? It was Warner Brothers. Number eight, Jump to the Beat, Stacey Lettershaw. How old was Stacey Lettershaw when she had this hit? It was. She was 13. Number nine, Every Beat of My Heart, the second one of this song today by Gladys Knight and the Pips. What was Gladys Knight and the Pips' biggest hit? It was. You knew that, didn't you? It was Midnight Train to Georgia. Number 10, And the Beat Goes On by The Whispers. What was the genre of this track? Well, as we gave you many clues as we could, telling you it was on the best disco in town, had to be disco. Last but not least, Turn the Beat Around, Vicky Sue Robinson. What chart position did this peak at? Well, it was peaked at number 10. Now, we've got three great records to put your feet up with, so don't put your feet down until the last one's played. If anyone dares to disturb you, tell them you're having a tea break and afternoon delight, and that you'll deal with it after. Now, I won't even disturb you when you go. I play the three records. I won't even tell you what they're called until the last one's played. That way you can get the most out of your tea break. Keep those feet up until I tell you you can put them back down. So enjoy your break. Catch you later.
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nothing at all. So, three records for tea, ADIDAS, Little Mix, All Around the World, Lisa Stansfield, and Ronan Keating, When You Say Nothing at All. You know, good for me, wouldn't it?

Coffee break is officially over now. You can put your feedback down again. If anybody disturbed you before, you can do what they need now, can't you? You know what they say about a nice cup of tea?

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0: And today it's Helen Maxine Reddy, born the 25th of October 1941 to the 29th of September 2020, was an Australian-American singer known professionally as Helen Reddy, an actress and television host, an activist, and she was born in Melbourne. During 1970s, Reddy enjoyed international success, especially in the United States, where she placed 15 singles on the top 40 of the Billboard Hot 100. Six made the top 10 and three reached number one, including her signature hit, this one, I Am a Woman.

Let's have them ready there. I Am Woman. Well, she plays 25 songs on the Billboard Hot Adult Contemporary Record Chart. 15 made the top 10 and 8 reached number 1 6 consecutively in 1974. An inaugural American Music Award, she won the award for Favourite Pop Rock and Female Artist on television. She was the first Australian to host one-hourly weekly primetime variety show on American Network, along with specials that were seen in more than 40 countries between 1980 and 1990, as her singles I Can Say Goodbye to You in 1981 became her last to chart in the US. But the last one I've got to chart for you is Angie Baby.

0: That's Helen Reddy and Angie Baby. Now, Reddy's song I'm a Woman played a significant role in popular culture, becoming an anthem for second wave feminism. She came to be known as a feminist poster girl, or I should say poster girl, of a feminist icon. In 2011, Billboard named her the number 28 adult contemporary artist of all time, the number 9 woman, and in 2013 the Chicago Tribune dubbed her the queen of the 70s pop. We'll put her away now, bring out another whack next time.
1: Sweet dreams, dear.
0: How's she getting with guess the track? We're going to find out the answer after this.

0: It guesses the track. Now, are you sure it wasn't hard or too obscure? Here comes the answer, loud and clear. If you've got it, you can cheer.
1: Thanks to Liam, Linda, Darren, Kane, Camilla and Marisha, all telling me they got it. It was, of course, Blue All Rise. How do we get it in a studio like this? You know it now, don't you?
2: Yeah.
1: Well done for everybody taking part. There'll be another one tomorrow.

0: said he'd like to be like this particular star. In this TV series, and he got a job, but it wasn't quite what he was expecting.
1: Robertson as Jim Hardy, a Wells Fargo agent. Theme music by Mort Green. It ran for 201 episodes. The premise follows special agent Jim Hardy as he protects Wells Fargo shipments and solves crimes across the Old West. This one is for Brett, who fancied himself as a special agent. Nearest he got to Wells Fargo was working in a bank as a manager. Hit it.

0: anyone's got a theme they miss, drop us a line at studio@malcan.co.uk or call 020-8080-0828. I'll dig it up for you. Next one's yours.
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0: Ready for some more? Hit that floor. 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
1: 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Barbara Pennington is doing the beat on a crowded house.
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3: It's Wolfman Jack reminding you it's disco time.

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0: Hey, Mel, it's the end of the show. Time to pack up and go.
1: Gotta slide away for another day, so goodbye, everybody, I must say. Thank you so much for taking part today, everyone and each one of you. It's been absolutely fun, the blast. Say goodbye, Jack.
2: I'm gonna have to say goodbye.
1: Say goodbye, Zoe.
3: Zoe signing off. Time has gone again. I've now got to put all the records away, pack up the glitter ball, and do a general tidy up. Keep those requests coming in. Remember, the fun starts at 1. We'll see you tomorrow.
1: Well, indeed, I say ta-ra.
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0: whole thing gets going then. 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Call in to say hi or leave a song dedication for tomorrow. Make sure to like our Facebook page, Mal Wayne in the Afternoon, to stay updated on all the fun we're having. Remember, the fun starts at 1 and I'll knock on your door till 4. We truly appreciate you tuning in today, and we can't wait for you to do it all over again tomorrow. But for now, take care and keep those good vibes rolling. We'll see you soon.
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I'm liking the sound of the new Nothing But Thieves stuff. Stray Dogs, that's the title track from their upcoming fifth album, which is out later on in September. And before that, I played you Alkaline Trio, the classic Mercy Me. And we are off and running with another Plug-In Baby radio show. How's it going? You all right? It's Emma Scott here. I've got 21 Pilots on the way next. I've got something new from iAtlas. And now James Kennedy and the Underdogs with Benji Webb from Skindred. This is Revolution.

Some new talent from the UK. They're called iAtlas, and that's the new single from those guys. It's out now. It's called 3 iAtlas, and they've got a new EP coming out in September. No doubt we'll have other tracks from that to delight you with, and many other tracks to delight you with, like the new one from Sweet Gorilla. And Asia as well. They're back. We've got their new tune to come. We've got Cross Paths. We've got Jack J. Hutchinson, the new one from Brandon Flowers as well, on the Plug In Baby radio show.

That's the new one from Sweet Gorilla. It's called Feels Like I'm Still in Love on the Plug-In Baby Radio Show. Hopefully you're enjoying the tune so far. It's Emma here every week for a couple of hours of top guitar tunes, old and new. That one from Sweet Gorilla from their forthcoming album King of the World. Before that, it was Michael Botte Band with a great tune called My Love, which is available now. I've got the brand new song from Asia on the way next called The Traveller Into the Light, and it's on the way after Esplanada. This is an absolute delight. It's called Back to the Way It Was on the Plug-In Baby Radio Show.

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Well, he's been in the music industry for decades now, but now just sort of coming to the forefront and releasing his own solo material. Lovely stuff, Mark Emsley, Wish I Could Hate You. And before that, it was the brand new song from Asia, The Traveller Into the Light, from their new album called Indigo, which comes out towards the end of 2026. Good stuff, and plenty more good stuff on the way. We've got the new one from Crosspaths and that magnificent tune from Brandon Flowers as well on the Plug In Baby Radio Show.

So those guys, Least We Got Shoes, say that their genre is boxcar rock. Kind of works, doesn't it? It's a bit of a raucous tune in places, that, but good fun. I liken that from their current album, Chapter 2. It's called Cinderella, Least We Got Shoes, on the Plug In Baby radio show. It's Emma Scott here every week for a couple of hours of great guitar tunes, old and new, and another new one now from Kent band Cross Paths. It's the first single from the last Cross Paths album, Sad Times. It's called The Last Experiment. Bit of rap rock for you, featuring a violin and a viola. Great stuff. This is called Nothing to Show on the Plug In Baby radio show.

really quite taken with that song from Brandon Flowers. It's called Plans. It's from his upcoming new solo album, which is out later on in August. It's called Thrasher, and he's live in the UK September and October, and I was lucky enough to get tickets for it. So totally looking forward to seeing him play live, and totally looking forward to Taking Back Sunday, who'll be kicking off hour number two of the Plug In Baby radio show and taking us closer to that. This is the new one from Stephen Wilson Jr. It's called Preacher's Kid.

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bit of country rock with some added humour from Cassie Ashton. It's called Bratmobile. Loving that tune and loved hearing Taking Back Sunday with Make Damn Sure, kicking off hour number two of the Plug In Baby radio show. Hello, how you doing? It's Emma Scott here. That song from Taking Back Sunday, now 20 years old. Unbelievable. Right, what do we got coming up? We got the new one from Coastal Fire Department. We got some Peter 118 as well. If you like your pop punk and your out and out punk and a bit of grunge as well, they're on the way. And if you like your indie rock, you'll be pleased with this next one from the UK's Model Citizen, spelled C-I-T-I-S-I-N. The song's out now. It's called Letters, playing for the first time on the Plug In Baby radio show.

Short and Sweet from Coastal Fire Department. Everything's Dead, available now. That's the third single from their forthcoming album, Bonfire of Fevered Egos, which will be out in September. Before that, bit of pop punk from Stoke-on-Trent in the UK, from Peter118. The song was This Town. Now, we've got plenty more great tunes on the way. We've got Juliet's Not Dead. We've got something new from Jersey artist August Gone, and the new one from Motionless in White featuring Skylar Grey, as well on the Plug-in Baby Radio Show.

You can tell that's been produced by Romesh Dodongoda. He has a sound, doesn't he? And it's always a big one. The band are Juliet's Not Dead. The song is Passing Ships from their album This World Is Ours. Before that, I played you The Karma Effect, Raised on Rock and Roll. If you're loving your rock and roll, you're in the right place. It's the Plug In Baby Radio Show. My name's Emma Scott. Don't forget, if you want to get played on the show, upload to getradioairplay.com, just like August Gond did, and she's on now. This is her new single. It's called Mean Streak on the Plug In Baby Radio Show. Thank you.

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She's one of Canada's biggest female rock stars. It's Biff Naked, and the new song from her, Lift Me Up, is available now. Lovely bit of alternative rock. Quite quirky as well, liking that. And some blues rock play before that from the Dead Reds from the UK. The song Empire featured on their brand new album, just been released. The Wild, the Weird, and the Godless. Loving that Dead Reds tune, and loving the Motionless and White featuring Skylar Grey tune as well. And that's on soon on the Plug In Baby radio show.

Yeah, great to get that one on again from Patchwork Dots. It's televised screams, those guys from various parts of Yorkshire in the UK, Paul, Dave and Ian. And I love that tune, but I don't like that scary gap near the end because I thought the song had ended and I was rushing to the microphone and then I realised it hadn't and I was like, okay, fine, I'm all good and I'm ready for Motionless in White featuring Skylar Grey. This is excellent. It's called R.I.P. on the Plugin Baby Radio Show. If

Great tune. Biba Doobie, Sun Is Set, from the new album, the fourth album, actually, called Pylon, which comes out on the 18th of September. A big arena tour on the way as well. Loving that from Biba Doobie, and loving hearing Arrogant Boy from Deep Purple before that as well. And that's almost it for this week's Plug In Baby radio show, but I'll be back same time, same place next week right here. 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And if you want to get your music played, go to getradioairplay.com and upload, and I'll be checking out music on there soon for next week's show. I'm going to leave you with a classic from the Cranberries. I'm totally into The Walking Dead at the minute. Yes, I was a little bit late to the party. This is Zombie. Have a great week. Lots of love.

The Plug-In Baby Radio Show is back next week, right here. And if you've got music you'd like to be played on a future week, check out the website, plug-in.

Hello and welcome to my Blues Cafe with me, Steve James. I have a great hour of the blues lined up for you today. And if you love the blues, then stay tuned for the next hour. I have some great artists coming up. I've got Mississippi McDonald, Larkin Poe, Els Bailey and Connolly Hayes, just to name a few. And my artists of the week this week are the Cinelli Brothers. So that all adds up to a lot of blues to fit in 1 hour. So sit back with me, Steve James, and enjoy the ride. And to start the show today, I've got Mississippi McDonald from London, England. He's been playing since he was 11 years old and has travelled extensively on the US Blues Trail, meeting, amongst others, Pine Top Perkins, Willie Big Eye Smith, Otis Clay and B.B. King himself. So from his album, Do Right, Say Right, here is Mississippi McDonald with a song called Your Wife is Cheating on Us.

Well, that's Mississippi McDonald there with a song called Your Wife is Cheating on Us. Larkin Poe are an American roots rock band, originally from North Georgia and currently, I believe, in Nashville, Tennessee, fronted by sisters Rebecca and Megan Lovell. Featuring strong southern harmonies, heavy electric guitar riffs and accompanying slide guitar, they have been touted as the Little Sisters of the Allman Brothers. Larkin Poe, apparently, is the name of the sisters' great-great-great-grandfather. So from an acoustic compilation album, here is Larkin Poe with Strike Gold.

enjoyed that one. And you're listening to The Blues Cafe with me, Steve James. Time now for one of the regular features on the show, which is Artist of the Week. And this week it's the Cinelli Brothers. They're a four-piece band from London. Their sound is a mix of soul and blues with a contemporary twist that honours the songwriting craftsmanship of their biggest influences. They are The Beatles, The Band, Little Feat, Stevie Wonder and Stevie Winwood. The band tours extensively in the UK, Europe and the United States. From their Villa Duke Joint album, released on the 30th of November 2021, here is The Cinelli Brothers with Save Me.

0: And that's the Cinelli Brothers there with Save Me. And the Cinelli Brothers are my artists of the week this week, so more from them later on in the show. The success of Bristol-based singer Els Bailey has much to do with the tireless roadwork she has taken on, appearing at venues throughout the UK and across Europe. Her fourth album, called Live at the Fire Station, was released on the 9th of August 2024. And from that very album, here is Els Bailey with a song called Cheats and Liars.
1: This is called Cheats and Liars.

That's Els Bailey there with a song called Cheats and Liars. And you're listening to The Blues Cafe with me, Steve James. Time now for a regular feature that's in the show each week. It's the something old, something new, maybe borrowed, but always blue. Here we look at a blues tune recorded in the past and then the same song re-recorded more recently by a different artist. It's actually a feature in the show that I would like you to contribute to. So what about if you've got an idea for the same song by two artists? Maybe the original, then a second version covered by a different artist. Well, if you do, go to my website, stevejamesblues.com. There you'll find a request form. Just fill that in with the name of the song and the two artists performing it, and I'll feature your choice on a future show. So the tune today is So Many Roads. It was written by Marshall Paul and was first recorded and released by Otis Rush in 1960. The song has been covered by a long list of artists from John Mayall to Joe Bonamassa. And rightly so, it's a beautiful song. So to start us off, here is Otis Rush with So Many Roads.

Well, that was Otis Rush there with So Many Roads. Well, what a choice I had to find a more up-to-date version of this song. But it came down to a band that has won many UK Blues Awards in the past, and they do a fantastic job of this song, featuring the guitar and vocals of the late Matt Long, who was taken from us much too young. So here is Catfish with So Many Roads.

And that was Catfish there with So Many Roads. And you're listening to The Blues Cafe with me, Steve James. Time now for the weekly feature called Joker in the Pack. Every week this is where I play a song that's not necessarily blues. It's just a song that I love and I want to share it with you. This week's Joker is Heard It Through the Grapevine by Martin McNeil. What you get from a sly guitarist and singer called Martin McNeil is blues with soul. He lives in Leigh-on-Sea, Essex, and as well as gigging as a solo artist and band leader, Martin has attracted an international audience through his Facebook live streams. So from his album Sweet Soul Slide, here is Martin McNeil with Heard It Through the Grapevine.

And that was Martin McNeil there with Heard It Through the Grapevine. And that song has been my joker in the pack this week, a song that may not be blues, but just one I love, and I wanted to share it with you. And I think Martin makes a fantastic job at that song. Time now, I think, for a second tune from my artists of the week, the Cinelli Brothers, from their Villa Duke joint album. Here is the Cinelli Brothers with Grandchildren of the Blues.

And that was my Artists of the Week, the Cinelli Brothers, with a song called The Grandchildren of the Blues. And you're listening to The Blues Cafe with me, Steve James. Connolly Hayes comprises of Jess Hayes and Frankie Connolly, and they're joined by Richard Clark, Beau Barnard and Andy Wilder. Jess and Frankie were already making waves on the UK blues scene with their own projects, but in 2023, following a performance at the Isle of Wight Festival, the two bands combined and began writing and recording a carefully curated blend of blues, rock and soul. You can expect stellar live performances with the blend of the two of the most soulful voices around, and guitar wizardry from both sides of the stage, plus a fantastic rhythm section. So from the album Remember Me, here is Connolly Hayes with Secret.

And that's Connolly Hayes there with Secret. The Stevie Watts Organ Trio are all highly regarded session players, having individually worked with names ranging from Stevie Winwood to the Spice Girls. At Christmas 2017, the trio had a show in Sussex, where Alice Armstrong happened to be opening the show with her duo. Stevie Watts was blown away by Alice and asked her if she would like to co-write on the tracks that required vocals. And the rest is history. So the next song is the Stevie Watts Organ Trio featuring Alice Armstrong with a song called Honey Baby.

Well, that's Honey Baby from the Stevie Watts Organ Trio, featuring the fantastic voice of Alice Armstrong. I Can't Quit You, Babe is a song written by Willie Dixon and first recorded by Chicago blues artist Otis Rush in 1956. It's a slow 12-bar blues with lyrics about the consequences of an adulterous relationship which is difficult to end. The English rock band Led Zeppelin recorded this very song for their 1968 debut album called Led Zeppelin. However, here is John Lee Hooker with his version of I Can't Quit You, Babe.

And that's John Lee Hooker there with I Can't Quit You, Baby. But looking at the time, I'm going to have to bring today's show to a close. My name is Steve James, and you've been listening to my Blues Cafe. So thank you for joining me for the last hour. It's been my pleasure to bring the blues to you. So have a great week and stay safe. And I'm going to catch you the same time, same place next week for some more great blues. And to play us out of the show, I've got Gráinne Duffy with a song called Sweet Liberation. My name's Steve James, and I'll catch you very soon.

0: you, baby.
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1: 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Time means something different. You feel what I mean? Is something over there that you know about?
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Policeman taps the shades, a Zella Chevy 69. How bizarre.

stuck around. TV news and cameras, there's choppers in the sky. 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

0: stress.
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0: Do you want a cigarette?

Greetings and welcome to this week's edition of Reggae Through the Decades with me, Chris Dunn. Yes, it's 2 hours of great reggae music from the 60s, 70s, 80s and the 90s. And I'm going to be bringing you this week some classic favourites from those decades. So sit back and enjoy 2 hours of great reggae music from Reggae Through the Decades and me, Chris Dunn. So we're going to start this week's show with a track from Justin Hines and the Dominoes. This is a group that were rejected by Clement Dodd at Studio One. Now, Justin Hines is the cousin of Studio One, Horace Hines, otherwise known as Horace Andy. And Justin is best known for the songs that came out of Treasure Isle Studios with Arthur Duke Reed, especially this song we're going to hear called Carry Go Bring Come, where he was backed by Tommy McCook and the Supersonics. And the song was Justin Hines' first number one in the Jamaica charts, staying at number one for 8 weeks until it was knocked off by that Studio One classic from the Wailers called Simmer Down. In the period of 64 to 66, Justin Hines and the Dominoes recorded some 70 singles. And Justin started out singing to tourists in Ocho Rios. He formed the Dominoes with Dennis Sinclair and Junior Dixon in 1958. And over the next several years, they built up a reputation in performances on the hotel circuit for tourists. So eventually they came to Kingston and the rest is history. So let me play you Justin Hines and the Dominoes with Carry Go Bring Come, that was recorded at Ken Khoury's Federal Studios.

Now we're going to hear from Bob Marley, Peter Tosh and Bunny Wailer, the ska group, the Wailing Wailers, who recorded numerous ska hits from 62 to 66 with Clement Cox on Dodd and his Studio One. Also, in the beginning of the group's existence, was also singer Junior Braithwaite and backing singers Beverly Kelso and Cherry Smith. The group's first single was a Jamaican chart number one called Simmer Down that was recorded with Clement Cox and Dodd at Studio One. The backing was by the ska supergroup The Scatterlikes, and it sold upon its release a reported sales of 70,000 copies in Jamaica alone. The song had a message to the rude boys of Kingston ghettos, who were lawless and violent during this period. So here is the Wailing Wailers and Simmer Down. The song actually features two Jamaican folk sayings. What sweet nanny goat run him belly? Well, what tastes good to the goat might upset its belly. So taking that a step further, indulging your desires will have consequences. And a warning against being caught unaware is made by the lyrics Chicken Mary, Hawk Denier, and when him denier, you must beware. So let's hear the Wailing Wailers and Simmer Down.

Got a nice instrumental now from 1965 from the famous musical group called the Scatterlights. This group of musicians became Cox & Dodds Studio One house band, and although they were Studio One's house band, they still managed to record for other producers such as Duke Reid, Justin Philip Yap, Prince Buster, Vincent King Edwards, Vincent Randy Chin and Leslie Kong, to name a few. So the track I'm going to play is called Guns of Navarone, and it features vocals from Uzziah Sticky Thompson providing the various shout outs on the record. This record was the only song ever from the Scatterlights to make the UK singles charts, and it made it in 1967, reaching number 36. So here comes Guns of Navarone from the Scatterlights.

Mr. Desmond Decker, Jamaican vocalist who enjoyed much success in Jamaica and the UK, actually having the first ever reggae number one here in the UK with Israelites in 1968. Going to take you back a couple of years before then. This is from 1966. It's a track called 007 Shanty Town, and it made number one in Jamaica. So here it is, Desmond Decker and 007 Shanty Town.

Zombie Godfather of Rock Steady, Mr. Alton Ellis and the Flames, and the song called Cry Tough. Alton Ellis, a Jamaican singer-songwriter and the innovator of the rocksteady genre, was born in Trenchtown into a musical family. His first claim of fame was actually as a dancer, winning many competitions on the Viajon Opportunity Hour, but his singing actually started in 1959 as a duo called Alton and Eddie with Eddie Parkins. But Eddie moved to America and Alton had to carry on working as a painter and decorator. He then got the opportunity to speak with John Holt, and just about as they were about to form a duo, John Holt joined the Paragons. So Alton had no other option but to form his own group, the Flames, and he's had many, many hits in the ska rocksteady period, especially with this track called Cry Tough that was recorded at Treasure Isle with producer Duke Reed and the musicians Lynn Tate and Tommy McCook and the Supersonics.

Coming up next, we now have Phyllis Dillon from 1967 with a song called It's Rockin' Time that she composed herself and recorded it with Arthur Duke Reed at Treasure Isle Studios, with the backing musicians being Tommy McCook and the Supersonics. The song was actually a B-side to the main hit called Perfidia, and Phyllis was born in Linstead, St. Catherine. She was spotted singing in a talent competition by Arthur Duke Reed's scout, Lynn Tate, who introduced her to Arthur Duke Reed. She scored a Jamaican number one with her very first self-penned release called Don't Stay Away in late 66. But after this song, she recorded a lot of cover versions, and she only ever recorded for Arthur Duke Reed at Treasure Isle Studios. So here she comes. It's Phyllis Dillon with It's Rockin' Time.

as well. Coming up next, we're going to have a track from the Ethiopians, a rocksteady reggae group out of Kingston, Jamaica, made up of Lynyrd Dillon, Stephen Taylor and Aston Morris. Now, the group is only known really in the UK for a few hits. This particular one, called Train to Scarville, and maybe Engine 54, Woman Capture Man. But there is so much more to the Ethiopians than just a few tracks. There is a seminal catalogue of great reggae from them. Anyway, back to this track, which is called Train to Scarville. Now, this track only saw the light of day because Lynyrd actually approached a businessman and got the funding for the record. So they went to the West Indian Record Limited Studios and they recorded this track with the Supersonics. It's called Train to Scarville, and it is a classic reggae anthem.

Coming up next, I'm going to play you a track from Val Bennett, a Jamaican saxophonist, who in the late 40s had his own orchestra called the Val Bennett Orchestra that performed to visitors holidaying in the Isle of Jamaica at the Colony Club. Members of the group include Jerry Hayes, Lloyd Nibbs and Ernest Raglin that were in his band. In the 60s, Val was also in the Prince Buster's All-Stars, and he even appeared in Lee Perry's Upsetters Band and Bunny Lee's All-Stars as well. So I'm going to play you this track, which is considered another classic skinhead reggae stomper. Here comes Val Bennett from 1969 with the song Reggae City.

0: I'm going to play you next some Toasting records, because in the late 69, early 70s period, Jamaican music took on a new direction. We had roots, dub, and we had Toasting. And some of the great sound system DJs started making records. Artists like Count Machuki, King Skit, U-Roy and Big Youth, who pioneered this genre. So I'm going to play you a track from Count Machuki, who was born Winston Cooper. He first started out at Tom the Great Sebastian's sound system and ended up working the number one set for Clement Dodd's Downbeat sound system. He got the name Count Machuki from his habit of chewing matchsticks, and his style was to talk over songs. He introduced another DJ, King Skit, to Dodds, and when King Skit became the number one DJ, Machuki left and joined Prince Buster's Voice to the People sound system. So I'm going to play you this track from 1970. It's Count Machuki with The Sound Dimension and More Sculpture.
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0: We're going to play this from U-Roy. It's a song called Wake the Town, and it's produced by Arthur Duke Reed. Now, U-Roy ruled the nation with his DJ versions of Toasting over various songs. This particular song, Wake the Town, toasts over Alton Ellis's song Girl I've Got a Date. And at one point, U-Roy enjoyed having the top three songs in the Jamaican charts in the late 70s. So here is U-Roy and Wake the Town.
1: Wake the town and tell the people about the musical news coming your way.

0: We're going to have a track now from 1971, and it's called Draw Your Brakes from Scotty. It was in the soundtrack to that seminal film that introduced reggae music to the world called The Harder They Come, that featured Jimmy Cliff. Now, the song Draw Your Brakes was produced by Derek Harriott and backed by the studio musicians, the Crystalites. The song uses the rock steady song Stop That Train by Keith and Tex in the background, with Scotty toasting over them. Well, Scotty was born David Scott in Westmoreland Parish, Jamaica. Scotty formed the vocal trio called the Federals with Valman Smirkle and Franklin Spence, and they were receiving paid performances at Kingston Sombrero Club, where Derek Harriott spotted them and signed them to his Crystal Records. The debut song for them was a hit song called Penny for Your Song, and the group split after a few more singles when Smirkle left. So in came No Bunny Brown and Richard McDonald, and the group changed its name from the Federals to the Chosen Few. But it was around 1971 that Derek Harriott removed Scotty from the group and launched his solo career. Toasting till 1974, he also recorded with other producers like Harry J. Lloyd, Chalmers and Sonia Pottinger. But he eventually emigrated to Florida in the United States, established his own recording studio and record label. So here comes the song Draw Your Brakes by Scotty from 1971.
1: Forward and Payaka, Manakl and

From 1972, we have a track from Shorty the President with Mash Up the Residents, a UK reggae chart number one. Jamaican DJ Shorty the President may have been one of the more obscure figures to rise from the Kingston sound system scene, but the impact he made on vinyl recordings during the 70s is no less important than his work remains coveted by reggae connoisseurs. He was born Derek Thompson in rural Trelawney in 1949. Like many of his peers, he moved to the Jamaican capital as a teenager in search of better opportunities. As he gravitated to the Rastafari faith, an affiliation with the sound system Conquering Lion sparked interest from producer Rupi Edwards, who produced his debut hit, President, Mash Up the Residents, using the My Conversation rhythm.

1974, Ken Booth. Known for his distinct vibrato voice, it's hard to understand why Ken took so long to be noticed here in the UK. Ken started singing with Stranger Cole as Stranger and Ken in 1963. It was Stranger that had introduced Ken to Arthur Duke Reid. And Ken also recorded as Roy and Ken with Roy Shirley. In 66, he joined Clement Dodds at Studio One. But it's not until 1974 that we in the UK heard of this Jamaican reggae singer called Ken Booth. Singing a David Gates composed song called Everything I Own, the song entered the charts on the 21st of September 74, spending 12 weeks on the chart and three of those in the number one position. The song also reached number one in Jamaica. It was released on Trojan Records and recorded at Federal Studios, where the producer was Lloyd Chalmers. This is Ken Booth and the song Everything I Own.

0: Now we're going to hear 96 Degrees in the Shade. It was the second album by the Jamaican reggae group Third World, released on Island Records in 1977. The full title of the track is 1865 with 96 Degrees in the Shade in brackets. It refers to the year of the Morant Bay Rebellion, headed by the Baptist deacon and preacher Paul Bogle. Although the rebellion failed, the song makes clear that Bogle's actions reverberated across Jamaican history. The song has simmering rootsy beat, subtle infectious melodies, and lovely guitar work with potent lyrics. The album introduced two new band members to the group. They were Willie Root Stewart on drums and lead singer William Clark, known as Bunny Ruggs. The remainder of the group were Michael Ibo Cooper, Stephen Cat Corr, Irvin Carrot Marshall, Richard Richie Daly. So we're going to have 96 Degrees in the Shade by Third World.
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1978, and British reggae band Steel Pulse, formed while they were still at school in the Handsworthy area of Birmingham, released their seminal debut album. It was called Handsworth Revolution, and it was dedicated to the area that the band grew up in. The group's first singles off of the album was Ku Klux Klan, a call for resistance against the forces of racism. Next came Prodigal Son, which we're going to hear in a moment, and the third off the album was called Prediction. So let's hear Prodigal Son from British reggae band Steel Pulse.

And now for some 80s reggae, and we're going to start this session with a UK reggae band called Black Slate, formed in 1972. They toured heavily and backed visiting Jamaican musicians such as Dennis Brown, Delroy Wilson and Ken Booth. Now, they first had reggae chart success in 1976 with an anti-mugging song called Sticks Man, but their biggest hit came in 1980 with the song Amigo. So here is Black Slate and Amigo.

Coming up next is a British reggae band, UB40, from Birmingham, led by the vocalist Ali Campbell, one of Britain's most commercial reggae bands that were extremely successful. Now, the band's original lineup lasted almost 30 years, from 1978 to 2008, and the group are responsible for selling over 70 million units of records. They also achieved 50 UK top 40 singles, and out of them came three number ones. First, in 83, you had Red Red Wine. Then in 85, you had the I Got You Babe duet with Chrissie Hynde of the Pretenders. And in 1993 came I Can't Help Falling In Love With You. But I'm not playing you any of those number one songs. The song I've chosen for today's show is One In Ten from 1981 that achieved top 10 status. Here is UB40 and One In Ten.

Coming up next, we have a classic track from Gregory Isaacs with the song Front Door from 1981. Born Gregory Anthony Isaacs, he was a Jamaican reggae musician who was described as having the most exquisite voice in reggae. And he started out by winning many talent contests, and he became a veteran of the talent contests that regularly took place in Kingston. In 1968, he made his first recording as Winston Sinclair with the song called Another Heartache for producer Byron Lee. The single sold poorly, so Gregory teamed up with Errol Dunkley to start the African Museum record label and shop. He soon had his first hit, which was called My Only Lover. And he went on in 1974 to record with producer Alvin Raglin and gained his first Jamaican number one with the song Love Is Overdue. He's also worked with various producers throughout his career, the likes of Winston Niney Holness, Augustus Guzzy Clark, Lloyd Campbell, Glenn Brown, Harry Muddy, Roy Cousins, Sidney Crooks and Lee Scratch Perry, to name a few. And by the late 70s, Gregory Isaacs was one of the biggest reggae performers in the world, regularly touring the US and the UK and challenged for being the top reggae performer from Jamaica by the likes of Dennis Brown and Bob Marley. In 1981, he attended his first Jamaican Reggae Sunsplash Festival, and he continued for the next 10 years right up to 1991. So here we have Gregory Isaacs and Front Door.

Now we're going to have a track from Eddie Grant, the Guyanese British-born reggae singer, songwriter, multi-instrumentalist and a producer. Now he originally started off in the 60s with the group The Equals, and he had his own record label, Torpedo Records. And he also produced the skinhead reggae band The Pyramids, who turned into Simmerip. He wrote songs for other artists, including Prince Buster's Rough Rider, and he also produced the Pioneers album in the 70s called Feel the Rhythm. His breakthrough as a solo artist

time now for another UK reggae chart number one, and it's also from another famous UK reggae band. It's 1985, it's a group called Aswad, and the song is called Bubbling, that came off the album To The Top. So here it is, Aswad and Bubbling.

Coming up next, we've got a duo of British singers, both of them successful in their own right. It was released in 1989 and it peaked the top at the UK reggae charts in number one position with a song called Ragamuffin Girl from the British lovers rock reggae artist Peter Huningell, otherwise known as Mr. Vibes, and Tipperary, who enjoyed successes by himself and was also one of the leading MCs of the Saxon Studio International sound system that used to play in the UK. So, without further ado, let's hear that track. One of my favourites, Ragamuffin Girl, Peter Huningell and Tipperary.

So we're now going to go into the 90s and play your 90s tracks for the remainder of the show. And from 1990, we've got a reggae chart number one for Shabba Ranks featuring Kokoa T and Rebel Princess. It's a cover version of the Beats International song called Just Be Good to Me.

0: Now from 1991, we have a track that was released under two names, Really Together or Gimme Your Lovin'. It was by Marcia Griffiths and it featured dancehall icon Cutty Ranks. Now the song here was recorded and produced by Donovan Germain at Penthouse Records. But the song is a reworked version of the 1970s song that Bob Andy and Marcia Griffiths released in the 70s that made number two on the UK reggae chart. So here comes the new version, 1991, Really Together from Marcia Griffiths and Cutty Ranks.
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2: Don't good loving.

Coming up next, we've got some classic Bob Marley and the Wailers. This song was originally recorded and written in 1973-74, but it saw its release in 1992 as part of the collectible box set that was called Songs of Freedom. Now, the song we're going to hear is the 12-inch mix. So here it is, Bob Marley and the Wailers and Iron Lion Zion.

Going to hear from Shaggy next, who enjoyed a prolific start to his career and had a few number ones here in the UK. He scored number one with O Carolina, Mr. Boombastic, It Wasn't Me, and Angel. And quite recently, he won a Grammy Award with an album collaboration with Sting in 2019 called 44-876. So let's have that debut single that made number one called O Carolina, a cover version of the Folks Brothers song. So quickly jump forward to 93, and the longest song at number one for 12 weeks was that of Shaggy and O Carolina.

Got a big dancehall classic coming next from 1993, Chuck Ademus and Pliers, who emerged onto the reggae dancehall scene with lots of classic hits. Great songs like Murder, She Wrote, Tease Me, She Don't Let Nobody, and this one, which was called Twist and Shout. It features Jack Raddick and the Taxi Gang with Sly and Robbie, and it's a cover version of an Isley's Brother song called Twist and Shout. So let's have this song that topped the UK singles charts at number one for 2 weeks in 1993. This is Chuck Ademus and Pliers and Twist and Shout.

just enough time to conclude this week's edition of the show. So firstly, may I thank you for listening. Do hope you enjoyed the show, and I look forward to your company again, same time, same place next week. So the last track of the show will be from 1997. It's a cover version of the Gregory Isaacs 1982 hit Night Nurse, recorded by Simply Red with producers Sly Dunbar and Robbie Shakespeare. The song made number 13 on the UK singles charts, and the song's meaning has been discussed many times. Because of Gregory's crack cocaine addiction, it was thought that Night Nurse was a direct reference to this. But his wife June Isaacs explained in an interview that he's paying homage to the constancy of a man's woman who responds as his angel, popping up in his time of his greatest need, his darkest hour, and in the cold reaches of the night to become his night nurse. And regarding this cover version, Gregory Isaac simply loved it, and he felt honoured when he heard it. So here comes Simply Red with Night Nurse. Goodbye from me.

Hi, welcome to Showtime. My name's Bob A. Baker. I've got back-to-back love songs for you over the next hour or so. Going to be your companion by your bedside. Try and make you feel just that little bit better. Let's start it all off with Christa Berg and a beautiful, beautiful song, Lady in Red.